0: Air.
1: 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Maar eerst in de geest van de podcastaflevering The Last Great American Will van Lou Reed.
2: They say he didn't have an enemy. His was a greatness to behold. He was the last surviving progeny. The last one on this side of the world. He measured a half mile from tip to tail. Silver and black. With powerful fins. They say he could split a mountain in two. That's how he got the Grand Canyon. Last great American way.

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Some say they saw him off of Florida. My mother said she saw him in Chinatown. But you can't always trust your mother. Off the Carolinas, the sun shines brightly in the day. The lighthouse glows ghostly there at night. The chief of a local tribe had killed a racist mayor's son. He'd been on death row since 1958. The mayor's kid was a rowdy pig. Spit on Indians and lots worse. The old chief buried a hatchet in his head. Life compared to death for him seemed worse. The tribal brothers gathered in the lighthouse to sing and tried to conjure up a storm or rain. The harbor parted, the great whale sprang full up and caused a huge tidal wave. The wave crushed the jail and freed the chief. The tribe let out a roar. The whites were drowned, the browns and reds set free, but sadly one thing more. Some local yokel member of the NRA kept a bazooka in his living room, and thinking he had the chief in his sights, blew the whale's brains out with a lead harpoon.